It's not that I'm a different version of myself, just the version of myself that belongs with this place. When I return, I'm already here.

still thinking about the whole woman alone thing. What I can tell you is that I feel the difference now.

geologic time, totally indifferent to human scale, to numinous appellations. It has no language, no language for the ticking of clocks. It doesn't have language at all, because it doesn't try to communicate. It's nothing less than merely, I don't know, the first sound, like an oscillation of tenses, all the digressive angles of a ring composition, change, air, fire, sex, water, is the agents of change, fraying continuity.

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Hey yo, I'm not even gonna lie. I used to call myself an ugly you, but I'm not even an ugly you. I'm a sexy you, you understand? Girl all over the globe wanna uck me, you understand?

yeah, yeah, yeah, yeah, yeah, yeah, yeah, yeah, yeah, yeah, yeah, yeah, yeah, yeah, yeah, yeah, yeah, yeah, yeah, yeah, yeah, yeah, yeah, yeah, yeah, yeah, yeah, yeah, yeah, yeah, yeah, yeah, yeah, yeah, yeah, yeah, yeah, yeah, yeah, yeah, yeah, yeah, yeah, yeah, yeah, yeah, yeah, yeah, yeah, yeah, yeah, yeah, yeah, yeah, yeah, yeah, yeah, yeah, yeah, yeah, yeah, yeah, yeah, yeah, yeah, yeah, yeah, yeah, yeah, yeah, yeah, yeah, yeah, yeah, yeah, yeah, yeah, yeah, yeah, yeah, yeah, yeah, yeah, yeah, yeah, yeah, yeah, yeah, yeah, yeah, yeah, yeah, yeah, yeah, ye

0: so much money. Never felt so damn broke. People pass some people, but you never know, never walk such distances without the slightest hello.
1: Fucking robots, less bitch.
0: And your best friend is a snitch, never knowing what it is, and the truth is hard to spit.

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Hey T, things happen, no one is wrong. But I don't need the stress, I could do this alone. My mom did it, your mom did it, this ain't a pride thing. There's some more, I prefer to have peace of mind thing. I got my own.

0: Yo, check, check, check, check. 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Yeah, yeah, yeah, yeah. Gran Turismo, hop out the fishbowl with a fist full of cash and a lit bogey. She don't turn tricks for me. I don't let her, but she would if I did, though. Name an instance of bullshit that I went for. Deep in the trench like a split stone, no pistol. Just me and my wits. I'm who the scale tip for. 10 controlling the strip, making it get cold. It just snowed in your nose. She dip lower than sinkholes. Lo siento, attention central. The promoters is pissed. My kicks on where you supposed to sit. They get bold, give them an inch, and then get ditched like ding dong. I'm on the porch with the click crisp like chicken and Crisco's. My nigga, I need all of my ends. Need all of us in.
1: Them 6 hold right there.
0: Sit down until the base is rounded, impatient. Politicking with pagans, hated how it sounded. I'ma see you later. Made it safe and sound, my fingers seized the day of meeting. Solemn prayer, easy payment. To me it beats making problems, brazen. Brought the beef to the grazing oxen. Sliced from the navel to the collarbone and drain the body. Train the mind and made me solid. Tracing my baby God, can't trace the mama. Get these white girls out my home like baby father. Things I thought would shake me to my core just made me hotter. Sacred knowledge, Jada Cup. It's time to change the stakey diapers. Looking north, it's a trail to follow. Can't get lost, I'm staying shining. For those I come across, the ones we lost and all the ones behind me. Pops is kinda janky, his replacement beat the failure out me. Made me violent, hated fighting. I know I can't take no loss, my anger bottle. Mama say his face ain't look like yours, it's on the floor. Go out and scrape him off it. Mop him like a chore, it ain't no way around it. They knew shit was off when I was staying silent. It stayed inside, I'm saying sorry for the pain I caused. God know my heart and that I'm out here trying to change the course. I'm working on it, peeling layers off in a lab sauce, kinda.

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I drop bars with confidence, obviously man's fits properly. Stopping me ain't gonna happen, I body beats and astonish people.

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1: Hell no!
0: But it's okay. How is a go-kart kid?

0: Radio X, make them trust.
1: Oh boy. Oh boy. There it is. Okay, yeah, okay.

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1: Yo, what up, this one Clef with Mary J.
2: Serenade girls with my acoustic guitars, you know what I'm saying? Yo, fellas having problems with the chicks. I want you right now to turn the lights down low.